my arts, I'd like to just continue to be able to express myself as best as I can on the instrument. You know, I feel like I have a lot of work to do. Still, you know, I'm a student of the drums. And I'm also a teacher of the drums. The music is happening around me. And it comes out in specific languages, I suppose, that you've practiced.

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The visions are. 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They connect to the same spirit. A vision is something that is based in reality. Only it is governed by different rules and different laws in the physical world.

mawo mangaliti mazen. 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Angazu amua anga jengenying. 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

1974 is the year that they are now planning for sex on the streets in every major city from coast to coast. And get ready for a shock. The music that they're planning to use to crumble the morals of America is this rotten, filthy, dirty, lewd, lascivious junk called rock and roll.

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You know you have to find love. 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